0: and sing now with me.
1: There she was, just a walking down the street, singing.

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He went down, but they missed me by a hair. 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

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Oh, Lord, Lord. 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You know, someone said, the world's a stage and each must play a part. Oh God. Oh man, I tell you. 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And I had no cause to doubt you. 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

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Skip a rope. Skip a rope. 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Skip a rope.

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Stab him in the back, that's the name of the game. And mommy and daddy are who's to blame? Skip the rope.

of a hate. The buckskin tried to run him down, but the stranger was too quick. He stepped aside and threw his arms around the horse's neck, and he pulled himself upon the back of the horse they called a brute, set like he was born there in his continental suit.